0: giving you non-stop hits all day long. Rocking you in Jakarta, Bandung, and Bali. The Rockin' Life, PRL.
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0: day, a fantastic head start with GMHR will continue right after this.
1: The future of sports, wellness, and community is arriving sooner than you think. 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

0: Isang puro na po, this is The Working Life Bali, your number one lifestyle and entertainment media. 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Hey, thank you so much ya udah dengerin Drive and Jive bareng sama Rarissa Sastro. So it's time for me to go. Rarissa Sastro is signing out. And please stay tuned on 87.8 FM The Rocking Life Bali. And have a rocking Monday night. I'll see you soon, rockstars. Bye and see you soon. Bye.
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